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2: 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from Delhi, in the most developed, growing industrial state of Haryana. And if you go to that state, people are in a pathetic conditions. Most of the truck drivers, the maximum truck drivers that we have are from Mewat. The rate of illiteracy is very high. Women are not allowed to go to the school and do the proper schooling. The situation of male literacy is also not very prominent. There is a complete sense of ignorance. People don't know how to do, what to do. And there is an inherent history of Mewat. They were the warriors. They fought against the Mughals. And Mughals didn't take care of them. They thought that they are the warriors, they are the looters, they are the nefarious people, they are not the good people, so they were always sidelined by the Mughals. Then came the British. They were the real freedom fighters. You can find many villages in Mewat where in one mound 30-35 men were buried because they were the freedom fighters. In 1857 and also in the later phase of Indian freedom movement, if the Mewat is being properly studied, explored, if the historians are taking interest into it, then you will realize the role of Mewat in the freedom struggles. There are many people in Mewat who often call me and say, Misra Sahab, बहुत सारी चीजें खत्म हो रही है, आप उनके बारे में कुछ कर लो, गीता मैम कुछ कर ले, नहीं तो सारे चीजें खत्म हो जाएंगी, फिर आप क्या 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talk with the women. The every person outsider was kind of alien for them. They were not allowed, even the male were not allowed to have, you know, proper interactions with them. And with this situation, Dr. Gita Malhotra with her team went there, and they have two things to convince them. Culture matters, number one, and understand that, respect that nativity, the native cultures. With these two things, they motivated the people. They said, we are not outsiders. They ate together. They talked together. They could somehow manage to convince them that we are not alien. We are an insiders. We have come here with the message to improve your lifestyle, the way you want to improve yourself. And that was the power of Dr. Geeta Malhotra and the entire team of Read India and the Read Global. They changed the world. How do they change the world? That is also a very interesting, Dr. Geeta ji will tell you. But I must tell you, after 1 year and so, they happily agreed to donate the land. And they themselves constructed the library. Read India paid the cost of the library, not the land. And some of them also contributed significantly, nominal, but that contribution was significant. And then the library was made, women started reading. Now the women which were motivated by Read India, they are the representatives of the Gram Panchayat and their powerful women. And the new beginning was made, and prevalence of Read India can easily be found in the locality of Mewat. Mewat is now divided into two districts. Initially, it was a Mewat district. That was Firozpur, Jhirka, Nuh, Tavru, Punahana, Hathin and Nagina. Now the Hathin part is in Palwal district, and remaining is in the Mewat district. So before I go to invite Dr. Geeta Malhotra ji to talk about her experience and the experience of Read India, her innovations and everything that she did. Now, without any delay, I would request Dr. Geeta Malhotra, the country director of Read India, the visionary, the leader, the master. She is a proper leader who works 24/7. And this is, I remember one thing, I am not exaggerating. I have been feeling her commitment. I am the witness from last 12 years, what she has been doing and how she has been motivating, energizing, emotionally evaporating the people who have been working with her. So, Geeta ji, aapka bahut bahut swagat hai. Humne chaha tha ki log jo hai, wo dekh le ki aap kaise karti hai. Aapka presence, I have seen people is teaching their vision, decision and future. I have seen women reading and writing. I have seen women, you know, using the library. I have seen people using the computer. I have seen women reading. So, you know, this is a new discovery that you have created. Please.
3: Thank you. Thank you, Dr. Mishra, for such a elaborate description, which I don't need at all. But I'm so thankful to you for giving this gesture to me. You know that I am very simple, very introvert person, but I do believe in doing. I do believe in action. That's what you have narrated. Thank you so much. Mera jo soch hai, aap mujhe apne 5 minute ki explanation mein 2012 mein le gaye mujhe. 2012 mein jab main Read Global ki executive director aur Read Global ke saath baat kar rahi thi, 2012-14 kuch aise hi hai, mujhe pakka yaad nahi hai, but haan, 7 saal pehle ki baat hai. Mujhse Tina Shabika hamare us samay executive director thi. She was the executive director that time, and the year she joined, she came to Chainsa village to do the stone laying ceremony of the community library and resource center. She came in May. It was very hot, and I took her to Chainsa for stone laying ceremony. But before stone laying ceremony, she asked me that, Geeta, one of my very close friend settled in Singapore would like to dedicate one of the library in her mother's name. Her mother was live. She's live now also. But she said, "Ki, I would like to build a community library, but let me know the area, the geography, who need the most." That time back home, I was interacting with Mewat people, the stakeholders there, and Asif Ali, who was the sarpanch that time, came to my house in Gurgaon and said that, Geeta ji, we need the most. हमारी कम्युनिटी को बहुत जरूरत है। अगर आप वहां आके स्टडी करें, जो डॉक्टर मिश्रा ने स्टडी करी, तो आपको पता चलेगा कि कितनी जरूरत है। तो आई वॉज कन्विंस्ड, आई विजिटेड द एरिया, आई सैट विद हिम, आई सैट विद 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Lot of respect. First time the woman came in one room, they gathered. They did not come out where I was sitting with the stakeholders. They told me later on that the women are waiting inside the room. When I went inside, there were more than 100 women sitting in just in each other's on each other's lap. And they welcomed me. They said, हम आपको दिल से स्वागत करते हैं और आपका बहुत बहुत वेलकम है। आप हमारे लिए, हमारे बच्चियों के लिए, हमारे बच्चों के लिए, हमारे समुदाय के लिए कुछ करिए। That changed my mind 100%. I said, whatever challenging it would be, but I have selected a community. Next very day, I called my executive director in US and said, I have found a community where I would like to set up a community library and resource center. Then I started working there. And that Singapore friend of my executive director committed that she will come on the inauguration of the building, which was great, great emotional attachment with the building, which I'm going to show you the inauguration also. Then we did the stone laying ceremony. Asif Ali had a house on the main road of Hathin block in Chansa village. He said, ma'am, the whole land, whole building is for you. You decide what you want to take. Then I said, okay, main road part I will not take because the children will come. It will be risky for them to cross the road and come through the main road because it was part of the highway. I said, give me the backyard. And he divided completely half of his land. उन्होंने वो प्रोग्राम देख भी रहे होंगे जरूरी, मैंने उनको लिंक भेजा है। एंड ही वो इतने जेनरस थे, मैं ये एक्नॉलेजमेंट हिंदी में बोलना चाह रही हूँ उनके लिए वो 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
2: 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He's emotionally charged. He makes you work and work for the community. That is the power that we have learned from him. He has donated his entire haveli for the Reed activities, you know.
3: 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The community is so, you know, welcoming, and the plants, the gardens he has created there, it's worth visiting that place also. तो मैं यहाँ पे ये भी कहना चाहूंगी कि रीड इंडिया के जितने भी सेंटर हैं 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

0: 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That is how we are succeeding and walking step by step with very much consciousness and a great, you know, vision so that we can empower people, we can move from one village to another village. 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the community needs, and Smita Rai speaks with the donors and we convince the donor that we have to strategize the needs of the community in a manner that they should not feel that need is not for them. That is very, very important for us, and we develop our linkages with each child, each woman, each person of the community so that they should feel that Reed is at their back. That's all I just wanted to say, Dr. Mishra.
1: You compare from the day one to today's situations, one can easily find the difference. Difference in their dressing sense, difference in their, personality, the way they speak, the way they do the everyday things, you know, the way they present themselves, the way they go to the center, the way they interact with the people, you know, these are all visible changes. If a third party agency comes to evaluate the Reed activities at Mewat, they will realize the power of presence of Reed in the area. I am telling you as an honest student of anthropology, the change that we have experienced in past, 10-12 years these changes are mainly among the women and also among the youth. You know, the perceptual change, what you see. They have changed their perception about the, you know, the divide between inside and outside agencies. Now there is no such divide in the locality. If you go there, you are being welcome. Where initially, first time we went there, we were doubtful. We were a doubtful element for them. They had doubt in everything that we were doing, you know. Now this doubt doesn't exist. Now there is a sense of, belonging. Ki wo hamare saath hai. Namita says, Reed has embedded impression the community and they welcome. Oh, really?
0: Educating donors is also very important. Donors wanted us to establish the center in Gurgaon, but Smita convinced them that there is a need in Mewat. So we took them to Mewat and they saw the area and they realized themselves, yes, there is a deeper and greater need in Mewat rather than establishing or investing in Gurgaon. And we as Reed team committed that we are ready to work in that area. Unfortunately, the pandemic came and we immediately switched over to the hybrid model. But we are ready to overcome the challenges. It's never late. And we are committed that we will be able to do justice with our programs, with the communities, wherever we are working. And we will continue with the struggle of reaching them with the programs they need the most.
1: Yes, that is true. I tell you one thing. It is not the issue of convincing or educating the donor. It is an issue of knowing what you are doing, confident on yourself. So you know what you were doing, you had the guts and power to tell them, look, we are the people who have been working there with their, you know, mind and spirit. You know, with their, you know, you can come anytime and see the, you know, visible changes. So then donor came and donor became happy with your performance there. Because they obtained the database directly from the people, interacted with the people, and they realized the visible changes. You know, that was the major thing that I think, you know, like anybody if go and you know that.
0: I would also like to mention here, during COVID, like in March when the lockdown was announced, we immediately conducted the workshops on mental health through Sonia Bhandari and reached to more than 200 women online. Women started walking half an hour, 1 hour to reach to the center where those who did not have Android phone. To listen to Sonia Bhandari, our consultant who is a mental health expert, to know how they can stable their minds during this pandemic. And it really paid us a lot because women were stable, women knew how to handle the challenges, women knew how to handle the attitudes of the family members. So nothing wrong happened in the harmony of the family that we explain to them with love and affection. That was really a hit program of Reed India, I should say that. This is the vision we carry along because we don't want to, create setbacks for the community. We really want to rejuvenate them time and again. Whatever they need, our support, we are ready to provide.
1: You see, in anthropology, we call it native intelligence. You know, what is native intelligence? You create a sense of nativity within yourself. You, as I have told you, you go there as participant of German, as an insider, as a family member, as a member of society, get yourself connected with them, and then they open up. Once they are open up, they share their pains, their pleasures, their agonies, their shortcomings, their limitations, their power, their weaknesses. And then you realize, oh, these are the areas, these are the weak areas where we need to attack. These are the areas where we just need to sharpen them. These are the areas where the massive programs are required. And accordingly, you make up your mind to prepare the projects. Identify the donors. Because every donor has it's interesting. So accordingly you select everything, and that you and Smita and your entire team, you have been doing it very correctly. And this is something, with bare minimum resources, because if you compare yourself with the government and other big agencies, you are very small, you are a small face. And even with this small, amount of money and with very little human resources, you go to the area and change the people. This is the example for those who are working in the grassroots area with the most able community like Mewati. So it is very much needed, such thing. Thank you, everybody. Thank you, Dr. Geeta Malhotra. It was the day today.
0: I would like to, sir, thank you, Mahipal, for making all these films on.
1: Yes.
2: He's a movie maker.
1: Yeah. Bye-bye. God bless you.

0: this is a beautiful journey of another village, few of the villages in Mewat. The picture speaks volume because आप देख सकते हैं कि मेवात में ही छाइसा भी है और मेवात में ही तारू भी है और कल्चर कैसे डिफरेंट है आपको बहुत ही क्लियरली नजर आ रहा है कि औरतें खुल के बात कर रही है और 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That is how we are succeeding and walking step by step with very much consciousness and a great, you know, vision so that we can empower people, we can move from one village to another village. Aur ye wala center bhi inaugurate karne ke liye Gurgaon ke commissioner all the way Taru jinhone ye center inaugurate kiya tha aur unhone bahut hi blessings di aur bola ki aap ऐसे नेक कार्यक्रम को कभी 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Nuh. covid ke time pe ke pehle center launch kiya tha February mein, I think so. और उसके बाद कोविड आ गया तो कैसे हमने कोविड के दौरान एकदम अपनी स्ट्रेटेजी चेंज करके हम ऑनलाइन प्लेटफॉर्म पे आ गए थे. जिन 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community needs, and Smita Rai speaks with the donors and we convince the donor that we have to strategize the needs of the community in a manner that they should not feel that need is not for them. That is very, very important for us, and we develop our linkages with each child, each woman, each person of the community so that they should feel that Reed is at their back. That's all I just wanted to say, Dr. Mishra.
1: You compare from the day one to today situations, one can easily find the difference in their dressing sense, difference in their, personality, the way they speak, the way they do the everyday things, you know, the way they present themselves, the way they go to the center, the way they interact with the people, you know, these are all visible changes. If a third party agency comes to evaluate the Reed activities at Mewat, they will realize the power of presence of Reed in the area. I am telling you as an honest student of anthropology, the change that we have experienced in past, 10-12 years these changes are mainly among the women and also among the youth. You know, the perceptual change, what you see. They have changed their perception about the, you know, the divide between inside and outside agencies. Now there is no such divide in the locality. If you go there, you are being welcome. Where initially, first time we went there, we were doubtful. They were, we were a doubtful element for them. They had doubt in everything that we were doing, you know. Now this doubt is, doubt doesn't exist. Now there is a sense of, you know, belonging. Ki wo hamare saath hai. Namita says, Reed has embedded impression the community and they welcome. Oh, really?
0: Educating donors is also very important. Donors wanted us to establish the center in Gurgaon, but Smita convinced them that there is a need in Mewat. So we took them to Mewat and they saw the area and they realized themselves, yes, there is a deeper and greater need in Mewat rather than establishing or investing in Gurgaon. And we as Reed team committed that we are ready to work in that area. Unfortunately, the pandemic came and we immediately switched over to the hybrid model. But we are ready to overcome the challenges. It's never late. And we are committed that we will be able to do justice with our programs, with the communities, wherever we are working. And we will continue with the struggle of reaching them with the programs they need the most.
1: Yes, that is true. I tell you one thing. It is not the issue of convincing or educating the donor. It is an issue of knowing what you are doing, confident on yourself. So you know what you were doing. You have the guts and power to tell them, look, we are the people who have been working there with their, you know, mind and spirit. You know, with their, you know, you can come anytime and see the, you know, visual changes. So then donor came and donor became happy with your performance there. Because they obtained the database directly from the people, interacted with the people, and they realized the visual changes. You know, that was the major thing that I think, you know, like anybody if go and you know that.
0: I would also like to mention here, during COVID, like in March when the lockdown was announced, we immediately conducted the workshops on mental health through Sonia Bhandari and reached to more than 200 women online. Women started walking half an hour, 1 hour to reach to the center where those who did not have Android phones. To listen to Sonia Bhandari, our consultant who is a mental health expert, to know how they can stable their minds during this pandemic. And it really paid us a lot because women were stable, women knew how to handle the challenges, women knew how to handle the attitudes of the family members. So nothing wrong happened in the harmony of the family that we explain to them with love and affection. That was really a hit program of Reed India, I should say that. This is the vision we carry along because we don't want to, you know, create setbacks for the community. We really want to rejuvenate them time and again. Whatever they need, our support, we are ready to provide.
1: You see, in anthropology, we call it native intelligence. You know, what is native intelligence? You create a sense of nativity within yourself. You, as I have told you, you go there as participant of German, as an insider, as a family member, as a member of society, get yourself connected with them, and then they open up. Once they are open up, they share their pains, their pleasures, their agonies, their shortcomings, their limitations, their power, their weaknesses. And then you realize, oh, these are the areas, these are the weak areas where we need to attack. These are the areas where we just need to sharpen them. These are the areas where the massive programs are required. And accordingly, you make up your mind to prepare the projects, identify the donors. Because every donor has its interest area. So accordingly you select everything, and that you and Smita and your entire team, you have been doing it very correctly. And this is something, you know, with bare minimum resources, because if you compare yourself with the government and other big agencies, you are very small, you are a small fish. And even with this small, you know, amount of money and with very little human resources, you go to the area and change the people. This is the example for those who are working in the grassroots area with the most able community like Mewati. So it is very much needed, such thing. Thank you, everybody. Thank you, Dr. Geeta Malhotra. It was the day today.
0: I would like to, sir, thank you, Mahipal, for making all these films on.
1: Yes.
2: He's our movie maker.
1: Yeah. Bye-bye. God bless you.